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2: Partly cloudy tonight, chance of showers, maybe a thunderstorm, down to 6. Sunny Monday, a high of 18. Clouds, slight chance of showers on Tuesday, with a high of 19.
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2: Partly cloudy tonight, chance of showers, maybe a thunderstorm, down to 6. Sunny Monday, a high of 18. Clouds, slight chance of showers on Tuesday, with a high of 19.
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2: Weather. Partly cloudy tonight, chance of showers, maybe a thunderstorm, down to 6. Sunny Monday, a high of 18. Clouds, slight chance of showers on Tuesday, with a high of 19.
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5: Partly cloudy tonight, chance of showers, maybe a thunderstorm, down to 6. Sunny Monday, a high of 18. Clouds, slight chance of showers on Tuesday, with a high of 19.
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1: Partly cloudy tonight, chance of showers, maybe a thunderstorm, down to 6. Sunny Monday, a high of 18. Clouds, slight chance of showers on Tuesday, with a high of 19.
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5: Partly cloudy tonight, chance of showers, maybe a thunderstorm, down to 6. Sunny Monday, a high of 18. Clouds, slight chance of showers on Tuesday, with a high of 19.
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1: Partly cloudy tonight, chance of showers, maybe a thunderstorm, down to 6. Sunny Monday, a high of 18. Clouds, slight chance of showers on Tuesday with a high of 19.
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9: Partly cloudy tonight, chance of showers, maybe a thunderstorm, down to 6. Sunny Monday, a high of 18. Clouds, slight chance of showers on Tuesday with a high of 19.
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1: Good morning, I'm Richard Coffin. Ukrainians living in North Bay, along with dozens of other local residents, gathered at the Jack Ireland Airport on Friday afternoon and along Airport Road as Ukrainian President Volodymyr Zelensky visited the city. They included 14-year-old Chippewa student Ivan Horbatenko and his grandmother, Ina Hordayeva.
2: Zelensky keeps our people safe, fights for our country, and to help to win this war.
1: Zelensky, who was in Alberta last week to sign new partnerships with Canada involving drones, defense, and more, visited Ukrainian pilots currently training at the International Test Pilot School in North Bay. On social media, he thanked Canada, all the instructors, and the training center for providing high-quality training. Prime Minister Mark Carney says Canada's turning our ambition into reality by working together on major projects, trade, and investments. He opened the inaugural Canada Investment Summit in Toronto, telling the audience of premiers, global investment, and business leaders that these acts of solidarity are proving together we can give ourselves far more than anyone can take away.
3: And these acts of solidarity are making a statement to the world that this is a new, powerful, and confident, united Canada.
1: Carney reiterates, we have what the world wants, energy, resources, talent, technology, and capital. But he also says the greatest strength Canadians have is something that can't be found on any balance sheet, trust. The PM says the summit has brought the world's largest investors, managing over $120 trillion in assets, to our shop window. The city's mayoral candidates will square off in a debate on Monday, October 5th. It's being hosted by the Chamber of Commerce in Cogeco. Officials say you'll hear where the candidates stand on the issues that matter to North Bay, their priorities for the next term, and their vision for our community's future. The Chamber says further details will be announced in the coming weeks. Five people are running for mayor in North Bay with a seat up for grabs. Mayor Peter Chirico is not running again. Election day is Monday, October 26th. And the North Bay OPP says a 17-year-old from Quebec is facing a stunt driving charge after a traffic stop near Balsam Creek on Highway 63. Provincial police say around 2:30 in the afternoon last Wednesday, a vehicle was caught traveling 133 kilometers per hour in a posted 80 zone while overtaking two school buses. The OPP says road conditions were wet at the time because of rain. The driver also received an immediate 30-day license suspension, and the vehicle was impounded for 14 days. The accused has a future court appearance in North Bay.
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4: Well, good morning. It is 6:03. Jet FM Sports. The Jays won 8-1 over the Baltimore Orioles. They are still one game behind the Guardians for a wild card spot. They're playing three games in Detroit starting tonight, 7 o'clock. NFL late game, the New York Giants beat the Dallas Cowboys 28-20. North Bay Battalion with an 8-5 win over Owen Sound on Saturday. The regular season starts Friday at home to Barry. In university soccer, both Nipissing teams won over the weekend. They beat Laurentian. The women won 8-0. The men, 3-0.
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4: A mix of sun and cloud in 17, the high today. Tonight, 8, and then tomorrow, showers ending in the morning and 19. At 6:03, it's 8.
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0: Wake Up with Monahan in the Morning.
1: Well, good morning. It is Monday, September the 14th. It's Mike here at 6:14. And, not bad today. Maybe some showers tomorrow, and then on Wednesday looks okay again. So that rain came in hard and fast yesterday. Like, at one minute, it's, like, beautiful. Like, the sun's shining. It's 19, 20 degrees. And next thing you know, it's windy, cold, rainy. Let's see. On the show today, well, an interesting... I was in a golf tournament over the weekend. A bunch of guys went to Sudbury. And I had a burger on Thursday night for dinner. And then when we got to this golf tournament, it was a Friday, Saturday, Sunday. They were serving burgers for lunch. And so I had a burger on Friday. Then I had a... Same thing. I asked somebody, they had sausage too. I asked somebody, I said, "What's this? How's the sausage?" They said, don't have it. I said, okay. So I had a burger on Saturday. And then we had burgers on Friday night for dinner. I should mention that. And then on Sunday, I had another burger. All I've been eating is hamburgers. But I was thinking yesterday, I was eating it. It's actually not bad. It's got everything in there. Meat, bread, put some condiments on it, a couple of vegetables. I was thinking, you know what? I could probably eat hamburgers every day if I had to. On the show today, what's your one meal you think you could probably eat every single day? No problem. 705-475-9915. And then, you know what? I'm sure I'm going to find out from people that they do eat one meal every day. Like, I mean, the same thing. All right, it is 16 minutes after 6.
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1: We have a decent day queued up here. Mix of sun and cloud, 17 for the high. Tonight, 8. Tomorrow, it looks like showers. We'll end by, say, lunchtime-ish, 19 the high tomorrow. At 6:18, it is 8.
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1: Good morning, I'm Richard Coffin. Ukrainians living in North Bay, along with dozens of other local residents, gathered at the Jack Ireland Airport on Friday afternoon and along Airport Road as Ukrainian President Volodymyr Zelensky visited the city. They included 14-year-old Chippewa student Ivan Horbatenko and his grandmother, Ina Hordayeva.
2: Zelensky keeps our people safe, fights for our country, and to help to win this war.
1: Zelensky, who was in Alberta last week to sign new partnerships with Canada involving drones, defense, and more, visited Ukrainian pilots currently training at the International Test Pilot School in North Bay. On social media, he thanked Canada, all the instructors, and the training center for providing high-quality training. Prime Minister Mark Carney says Canada's turning our ambition into reality by working together on major projects, trade, and investments. He opened the inaugural Canada Investment Summit in Toronto, telling the audience of premiers, global investment, and business leaders that these acts of solidarity are proving together we can give ourselves far more than anyone can take away.
3: And these acts of solidarity are making a statement to the world that this is a new, powerful, and confident, united Canada.
1: Carney reiterates, we have what the world wants, energy, resources, talent, technology, and capital. But he also says the greatest strength Canadians have is something that

0: can't be found on any balance sheet. Trust. The PM says the summit has brought the world's largest investors, managing over $120 trillion in assets, to our shop window. City residents may want to circle Monday, October 5th on the calendar. That's when the Chamber of Commerce and Cogeco are hosting a mayoral debate. Officials say you'll hear where the candidates stand on the issues that matter to North Bay, their priorities for the next term, and their vision for our community's future. The Chamber says further details will be announced in the coming weeks. North Bay will have a new mayor this fall, with Peter Chirico not seeking re-election. Five people are vying for the seat. Election day is Monday, October 26th. And the North Bay OPP says a 17-year-old from Quebec is facing a stunt driving charge after a traffic stop near Balsam Creek on Highway 63. Provincial police say around 2:30 in the afternoon last Wednesday, a vehicle was caught traveling 133 kilometers per hour in a posted 80 zone while overtaking two school buses. The OPP says road conditions were wet at the time because of rain. The driver also received an immediate 30-day license suspension, and the vehicle was impounded for 14 days. The accused has a future court appearance in North Bay.
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2: Well, good morning. 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Jet FM Sports. The Jays won 8-1 over the Baltimore Orioles. They're still one game behind the Guardians for a wild card spot. They're playing three games in Detroit starting tonight. Game time, 7 o'clock. NFL late game, the New York Giants beat the Dallas Cowboys 28-20. Over the weekend, the North Bay Battalion had an 8-5 win rather over Owen Sound on Saturday. Their regular season starts this Friday at home to Barrie. Battalionhockey.com to get your tickets. University soccer, both Nipissing teams won over the weekend. The women won 8-0, while the men won 3-0 over Laurentian.
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2: Mix of sun and cloud and 17 the high today. Tonight, 8. Tomorrow, showers ending in the afternoon and 19 for the high. It's just about 6:35 and 7.
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1: Hi there, it's 6:44, it's Monday, it's September 14th, hope you had a nice weekend. On the show today, we're talking about one meal for the rest of your life. I know that's a little over the top compared to, I had burgers quite a few times in a row, and it was just by mistake, it was nothing planned. I went golfing on a little boy's weekend to Sudbury, but I had a burger on Thursday night, and then I had a burger on Friday night, and then they were serving sausage or burger for lunch during the days on Saturday and Sunday. I'd asked somebody how the sausages were, and they said, nah, don't bother. So I had burgers both days. And so I had burgers. And we had burgers for dinner on Friday night. So it was just like, oh, I've just been eating burgers every day. But I wasn't annoyed by it. I was eating my, whatever it was, seventh burger on Sunday at lunchtime before we were coming home. 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It's got the bread, meat. 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Is there anything you could eat every day? One meal? Or is there something that you do eat every day? One meal. 705-475-9915. Call me, text me. Okay, it's 646.
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0: Mix of sun and cloud and 17 the high today. Sometime overnight tonight, the rain will begin. We'll have showers tomorrow morning. Should end around noon. 19 the high. At 6:57, it is 7.
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1: Good morning, I'm Richard Coffin. Ukrainians living in North Bay, along with dozens of other local residents, gathered at the Jack Ireland Airport on Friday afternoon and along Airport Road as Ukrainian President Volodymyr Zelensky visited the city. They included 14-year-old Chippewa student Ivan Horbatenko and his grandmother, Ina Hordayeva.
2: Zelensky keeps our people safe, fights for our country, and to help to win this war.
1: Zelensky, who was in Alberta last week to sign new partnerships with Canada involving drones, defense, and more, visited Ukrainian pilots currently training at the International Test Pilot School in North Bay. On social media, he thanked Canada, all the instructors, and the training center for providing high-quality training. Prime Minister Mark Carney says Canada's turning our ambition into reality by working together on major projects, trade, and investments. He opened the inaugural Canada Investment Summit in Toronto, telling the audience of premiers, global investment, and business leaders that these acts of solidarity are proving together we can give ourselves far more than anyone can take away.
3: And these acts of solidarity are making a statement to the world that this is a new, powerful, and confident, united Canada.
1: Carney reiterates, we have what the world wants, energy, resources, talent, technology, and capital. But he also says the greatest strength Canadians have is something that can't be found on any balance sheet, trust. The PM says the summit has brought the world's largest investors, managing over $120 trillion in assets, to our shop window. The city's mayoral candidates will square off in a debate on Monday, October 5th. It's being hosted by the Chamber of Commerce in Cogeco. Officials say you'll hear where the candidates stand on the issues that matter to North Bay, their priorities for the next term, and their vision for our community's future. The Chamber says further details will be announced in the coming weeks. Five people are running for mayor in North Bay with a seat up for grabs. Mayor Peter Chirico is not running again. Election day is Monday, October 26th. And the North Bay OPP says a 17-year-old from Quebec is facing a stunt driving charge after a traffic stop near Balsam Creek on Highway 63. Provincial police say around 2:30 in the afternoon last Wednesday, a vehicle was caught traveling 133 kilometers per hour in a posted 80 zone while overtaking two school buses. The OPP says road conditions were wet at the time because of rain. The driver also received an immediate 30-day license suspension, and the vehicle was impounded for 14 days. The accused has a future court appearance in North Bay.
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4: Hi there, it's 7:04, Jet FM Sports. The Jays won 8-1 over Baltimore. They are still one game behind the Guardians for a wild card spot. They're playing three games in Detroit starting tonight, 7 o'clock. NFL late game, the New York Giants beat the Dallas Cowboys 28-20. Over the weekend, some sports. North Bay Battalion were in action, 8-5 win over Owen Sound. Their regular season starts this Friday at home to Barrie. BattalionHockey.com to get tickets. University soccer, the women beat Laurentian 8-0. The men beat Laurentian 3-0.
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4: A mix of sun and cloud and 17 the high today. Overnight tonight, 8, and then tomorrow, showers ending in the afternoon and a high of 19. At 7:05, it's 7.
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0: That's the Eagles, 106.3 Jet FM. Good morning. It is almost 7:15 on the show today. We're talking about one meal. I was on a little trip, golfing trip, and ended up. I was had burgers on Thursday night. I had a burger on burgers on Friday, burgers on Saturday, burgers on Sunday, and the Sunday's burger was. I was okay with it. I was like, you know, I could probably have that. I could probably have it every day. Today on the show, if you had to eat one meal for the rest of your life, what would it be? Now, I don't know. I can't imagine year seven of having burgers every day. But I don't mind the taste. It's got, you know, lettuce, tomato, couple of pickles, burger, nice bun. 705-475-9915. Call me, text me. One meal for the rest of your life. And good morning, Hi Jet FM.
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0: Lunch and dinner, pizza. I bet a lot of people would say pizza, but it has to be the same pizza. I mean, just for the rules of the fun of the game. Like, you couldn't have Hawaiian one day and then, oh, I guess I'll have the Canadian today. It's either all Hawaiian, all Canadian, all... All right, it is 716, 705-475-9915 if you want to jump in on this one. One meal for the rest of your life.
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3: 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I'm the instrument of joy. To keep the good times rolling.
0: I'm just going to jump in here because I already played that song. Like I played it 15 minutes ago. Let me do this. Just bear with me, folks. What do we want to play? How about, it looks like it's a spot for a Canadian song, so I'm going to pick April Wine. This is how things happen behind the scenes.
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9: Mix of sun and cloud and 17 the high today. Tonight 8 and then tomorrow showers. Should end around lunchtime. 19 the high tomorrow. 724. It is 7 in downtown North Bay. It's Monahan in the morning, and we're chit-chatting today about one meal for the rest of your life. This after I had burgers Thursday, Friday, Saturday, Sunday, and I think twice on Friday. They were good. I thought I could probably, because I had one for lunch on Sunday. And I thought, you know what? I could eat a burger every day. It was a nice bun. It had vegetables on it, right? Got some tomatoes, some lettuce, a couple of pickles. One meal for the rest of your life. Hi.
10: Oh, pizza. Definitely. Huh. I could be like the natural spokesperson for Pizza Hut right now.
9: Yeah? You like the Pizza Hut?
10: I love the Pizza Hut. I love the stuffed crust.
9: Yeah. I think pizza would be popular, too. It's got, obviously, the dough, the bread, but cheese, tomato sauce. I think you'd have to pick one pizza, though. You couldn't change it every day, but like a Canadian? It'd be delicious. All right, 720. It's about 726. 7 degrees in downtown North Bay. Rich has got news coming up in 4 minutes.
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1: Good morning, I'm Richard Coffin. Ukrainians living in North Bay, along with dozens of other local residents, gathered at the Jack Ireland Airport on Friday afternoon and along Airport Road as Ukrainian President Volodymyr Zelensky visited the city. They included 14-year-old Chippewa student Ivan Horbatenko and his grandmother, Ina Hordayeva.
2: Zelensky keeps our people safe, fights for our country, and
1: Zelensky, who was in Alberta last week to sign new partnerships with Canada involving drones, defense, and more, visited Ukrainian pilots currently training at the International Test Pilot School in North Bay. On social media, he thanked Canada, all the instructors, and the training center for providing high-quality training. Prime Minister Mark Carney says Canada's turning our ambition into reality by working together on major projects, trade, and investments. He opened the inaugural Canada Investment Summit in Toronto, telling the audience of premiers, global investment, and business leaders that these acts of solidarity are proving together we can give ourselves far more than anyone can take away.
3: And these acts of solidarity are making a statement to the world that this is a new, powerful, and confident, united Canada.
1: Carney reiterates, we have what the world wants, energy, resources, talent, technology, and capital. But he also says the greatest strength Canadians have is something that can't be found on any balance sheet, trust. The PM says the summit has brought the world's largest investors, managing over $120 trillion in assets, to our shop window. City residents may want to circle Monday, October 5th on the calendar. That's when the Chamber of Commerce and Cogeco are hosting a mayoral debate. Officials say you'll hear where the candidates stand on the issues that matter to North Bay, their priorities for the next term, and their vision for our community's future. The Chamber says further details will be announced in the coming weeks. North Bay will have a new mayor this fall, with Peter Chirico not seeking re-election. Five people are vying for the seat. Election day is Monday, October 26th. And the North Bay OPP says a 17-year-old from Quebec is facing a stunt driving charge after a traffic stop near Balsam Creek on Highway 63. Provincial police say around 2:30 in the afternoon last Wednesday, a vehicle was caught traveling 130

0: 33 kilometers per hour in a posted 80 zone while overtaking two school buses. The OPP says road conditions were wet at the time because of rain. The driver also received an immediate 30-day license suspension, and the vehicle was impounded for 14 days. The accused has a future court appearance in North Bay.
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4: 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Jet FM Sports. The Jays won 8-1 over Baltimore. They're still one game behind the Guardians for a wild card spot. They're playing three games in Detroit starting tonight. Game starts at 7. NFL late game. The New York Giants beat the Dallas Cowboys 28-20. North Bay Battalion with an 8-5 win over Owen Sound on Saturday. The regular season starts Friday at home. 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University soccer, a couple of nice wins over the weekend. The women beat Laurentian 8-0. The men beat Laurentian 3-0.
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4: A mix of sun and cloud and 17 the high today. Tonight 8, and then tomorrow showers ending in the afternoon and 19. At 7:34, it's 7.
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0: Hi there. It's just about 7:41. We're talking about one meal I had over the course of, I went away for a little golf trip on the weekend, and we were just kind of busy, so you're just grabbing, it was burgers, Burger Thursday, Burgers Friday, Burgers Saturday, Burgers Sunday, but they were all pretty good. Someone was like, are you sick of burgers yet? And I was like, nope. I could probably, it wouldn't be out of the question to have a burger every day. Is there anything you could eat every single day? Or do you do it already? 705-475-9915. It could be like, yeah, one meal for the rest of your life. It could be just something you already do eat every day. Downtown Chris says, I guess that makes you the hamburger, the hamburglar. Thank you. The one food I could eat every day would be a clubhouse sandwich. Yeah. I could agree with that. I like the clubhouse. Let's see here. Mike says, I'd go with shepherd's pie. I'm not even sure what's in shepherd's pie. I know it's not a shepherd. Bill says deep fried chicken. Yeah, chicken's popular. 705-475-9915. Let's see here. One food for the rest of your life. What do you think?
1: Rest of my life.
0: Yeah.
1: Pizza.
0: Yeah.
1: It's going to be pizza.
0: Okay. It's not a real thing, though. She sounds excited. It's not a real thing. We're just thinking about it. All right, 7:40. Let's say it's 7:43.
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0: Wake Up with Monahan in the Morning.
1: So I was away Friday, so I missed the whole President Zelensky and arriving at the airport and going to visit the pilots that are here training. But I've just been watching some video posted by a few people. Shout out to Clark. Shout out to Lori. So I'm just kind of flipping through some of the photos and stuff like that. Pretty neat. From our newsroom, Brad. Shout out to Brad. Brad Olmbay wrote a nice story. He's got in touch with one of the Ukrainian families that are here in North Bay and got their perspective of a few different things, including the president, a visit from the president. So looks like he came in about 4 o'clock. At any rate, it's mynorthbaynow.com. Head there and check out Brad's article. It's a good one. Good morning. It is 7:53.
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4: A mix of sun and cloud today, 17 for the high. Tonight, 8 tomorrow. Showers in the morning for sure. It should end in the afternoon, 19 tomorrow. At 7:55, it's 7.
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1: Good morning, I'm Richard Coffin. Ukrainians living in North Bay, along with dozens of other local residents, gathered at the Jack Ireland Airport on Friday afternoon and along Airport Road as Ukrainian President Volodymyr Zelensky visited the city. They included 14-year-old Chippewa student Ivan Horbatenko and his grandmother, Ina Hordayeva.
2: Zelensky keeps our people safe, fights for our country, and to help to win this war.
1: Zelensky, who was in Alberta last week to sign new partnerships with Canada involving drones, defense, and more, visited Ukrainian pilots currently training at the International Test Pilot School in North Bay. On social media, he thanked Canada, all the instructors, and the training center for providing high-quality training. Prime Minister Mark Carney says Canada's turning our ambition into reality by working together on major projects, trade, and investments. He opened the inaugural Canada Investment Summit in Toronto, telling the audience of premiers, global investment, and business leaders that these acts of solidarity are proving together we can give ourselves far more than anyone can take away.
3: And these acts of solidarity are making a statement to the world that this is a new, powerful, and confident, united Canada.
1: Carney reiterates, we have what the world wants, energy, resources, talent, technology, and capital. But he also says the greatest strength Canadians have is something that can't be found on any balance sheet, trust. The PM says the summit has brought the world's largest investors, managing over $120 trillion in assets, to our shop window. The city's mayoral candidates will square off in a debate on Monday, October 5th. It's being hosted by the Chamber of Commerce in Cogeco. Officials say you'll hear where the candidates stand on the issues that matter to North Bay, their priorities for the next term, and their vision for our community's future. The Chamber says further details will be announced in the coming weeks. Five people are running for mayor in North Bay with a seat up for grabs. Mayor Peter Chirico is not running again. Election Day is Monday, October 26th. And the North Bay OPP says a 17-year-old from Quebec is facing a stunt driving charge after a traffic stop near Balsam Creek on Highway 63. Provincial police say around 2:30 in the afternoon last Wednesday, a vehicle was caught traveling 133 kilometers per hour in a posted 80 zone while overtaking two school buses. The OPP says road conditions were wet at the time because of rain. The driver also received an immediate 30-day license suspension, and the vehicle was impounded for 14 days. The accused has a future court appearance in North Bay.
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4: 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Jet FM Sports. Jays won 8-1 over the Baltimore Orioles. They are still one game behind the Guardians for a wildcard spot. They're playing three games in Detroit starting tonight. First game starts at 7 tonight. NFL late game, the New York Giants beat the Dallas Cowboys 28-20. North Bay Battalion, 8-5 win over Owen Sound on the weekend. The regular season starts Friday at home to Barrie. It's battalionhockey.com to get your tickets. University soccer, the women beat Laurentian 8-0. The men beat Laurentian 3-0.
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4: A mix of sun and cloud today, 17 for the high. Overnight tonight, expecting about 8 and maybe some showers beginning. And then tomorrow, it looks like showers in the morning, ending in the afternoon. 19 the high tomorrow. At 8:03, it is 7.
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0: Digging a hole, Big Sugar 106 Ridge Head FM. 8:12, it's Monday morning, it's Monahan. Going to be, let's see here, mix of sun and cloud today, 17 for the highs. Not real warm, but when the sun's out, it's nice. I'm going to pause that. I wasn't trying to do that. This one here, there we go. On the show today, we're talking about a meal you could eat every day. I went for a little golf tournament in Sudbury. And I wasn't thinking about having burgers every day, but I did. I had one Thursday for dinner. Then I had dinner Friday, burgers. Saturday, burgers. Sunday, burgers. Now, I was thinking about it Sunday. I'm going, oh, wow, that's a lot of burgers. It was more convenience. And that's what they were serving at the golf course. They were serving burgers. You could get a sausage or a burger. And I asked somebody, I said, what's the sausage like? He said, not good. I said, okay, I'll have the burger again. It didn't bother me. And I thought to myself, I could probably have a burger every day. It wouldn't bother me. What could you eat every day? 705-475-9915. That same number, you can call it or you can text it. See here, somebody had, well, I know who it was. It was Chris. He said club sandwich. I would throw in a little frying gravy. I could probably swing a club sandwich every day too. Food every day. Hi, Jen.
1: You were asking about food that we would eat. When I went to Canada for 2 years, I ate the tuna sandwiches that they had in the cafeteria. They were the best sandwiches.
0: When were you there?
1: I went in 90 to 92.
0: Okay. I'm trying to think. 90, 92. I bet you that was the Lenny Hummel days. I think Lenny used to run the kitchen at Canadore right in that time, I believe. All right. It is, in any kitchen he's been in, is the food's amazing. Hi to Lenny. Hi to Karen. Okay, it is, it's 8:14. I'm going to try and play this song that I don't know if it's going to work or not, but here we go. Oh, there we go. It is. All right. Look at me. CCR and Jet.

0: Wake up with Monahan in the morning.
1: 8:17. Yeah. North Bay Battalion home opener is this Friday, September the 18th. I was had the opportunity to spend some time with Adam. I'm going to say, is he the president? Yeah, I think he's the president. Anyway, really nice folks. I think we're doing something for charity, and they're always there when it has to do with charity. Anyway, and one of the things I'd mentioned to him was, can you get more Friday night games? Because Thursday nights, I got to get up too early in the morning, and you're too fired up. By the time you get home, 10 o'clock, I go to bed at night. And he said, no, it's somebody else's. Somebody else has that night, and I don't know if it's Barry or somebody else anyway. So they're Sundays and Thursdays, and that's kind of a lot where a lot of the schedule is going to be. But they got a Friday night game. We can all stay up. It's this Friday. It's a home opener. Starts at 7. Get your tickets, battalionhockey.com. Go, Battalion, go. Let's kick off this season.
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1: A mix of sun and clouds, 17 the high today. Tonight, 8, and then tomorrow, maybe some showers in the morning. Supposed to end around noon, maybe 1 o'clock. 19 the high tomorrow. Just about 8:21, it is 10.
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1: Good morning, I'm Richard Coffin. Ukrainians living in North Bay, along with dozens of other local residents, gathered at the Jack Ireland Airport on Friday afternoon and along Airport Road as Ukrainian President Volodymyr Zelensky visited the city. They included 14-year-old Chippewa student Ivan Horbatenko and his grandmother, Ina Hordayeva.
2: Zelensky keeps our people safe, fights for our country, and to help in this war.
1: Zelensky, who was in Alberta last week to sign new partnerships with Canada involving drones, defense, and more, visited Ukrainian pilots currently training at the International Test Pilot School in North Bay. On social media, he thanked Canada, all the instructors, and the training center for providing high-quality training. Prime Minister Mark Carney says Canada's turning our ambition into reality by working together on major projects, trade and investments. He opened the inaugural Canada Investment Summit in Toronto, telling the audience of premiers, global investment and business leaders that these acts of solidarity are proving together we can give ourselves far more than anyone can take away.
3: And these acts of solidarity are making a statement to the world that this is a new, powerful and confident, united Canada.
1: Carney reiterates, we have what the world wants, energy, resources, talent, technology, and capital. But he also says the greatest strength Canadians have is something that can't be found on any balance sheet, trust. The PM says the summit has brought the world's largest investors, managing over $120 trillion in assets, to our shop window. City residents may want to circle Monday, October 5th on the calendar. That's when the Chamber of Commerce and Cogeco are hosting a mayoral debate. Officials say you'll hear where the candidates stand on the issues that matter to North Bay, their priorities for the next term, and their vision for our community's future. The Chamber says further details will be announced in the coming weeks. North Bay will have a new mayor this fall, with Peter Chirico not seeking re-election. Five people are vying for the seat. Election day is Monday, October 26th. And the North Bay OPP says a 17-year-old from Quebec is facing a stunt driving charge after a traffic stop near Balsam Creek on Highway 63. Provincial police say around 2:30 in the afternoon last Wednesday, a vehicle was caught traveling 133 kilometers per hour in a posted 80 zone while overtaking two school buses. The OPP says road conditions were wet at the time because of rain. The driver also received an immediate 30-day license suspension, and the vehicle was impounded for 14 days. The accused has a future court appearance in North Bay.
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4: 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Jet FM Sports. The Jays won 8-1 over the Baltimore Orioles. They're still one game behind the Guardians for a wild card spot. They are playing three games in Detroit starting tonight. Tonight's game starts at 7. NFL late game. The New York Giants beat the Dallas Cowboys 28-20. North Bay Battalion 8-5 win over the weekend against Owen Sound. The regular season starts Friday at home to Barrie. BattalionHockey.com to get your tickets. University soccer, both Nipissing teams won over Laurentian on the weekend. The women 8-0, the men 3-0.
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4: A mix of sun and cloud and 17 the high today. Tonight 8, and then tomorrow showers ending in the afternoon and 19. At 8:32, it's 8.
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0: Human League, 106.3 Jet FM, 8:46 is Monahan. On the show today, we're talking about something you could eat every single day. So I was went away for a little golf tournament with guys, and it was, I had a burger Thursday night, and then I had burgers for dinner on Friday, and then they were serving burgers at the golf tournament Saturday and Sunday, burgers at the golf tournament. So I just ended up eating burgers every single day, and I was like, you know what, it's not the end of the world. Like, I chose to have the burger on Sunday. There was other stuff. Well, I think they had hot dogs, which, and then it didn't pop into my mind to have a hot dog. And then they had sausages, but I asked somebody I was with, I said, how's the sausage? He goes, don't have it. I said, okay. Burger it is. Burgers every day. Food you could eat every day, or you want to pick one meal for the rest of your life. Chris, this is by text. He was being funny. He says, I guess that makes you the Hamburglar. Then he goes on, the one food I could eat every day, clubhouse sandwich. Yeah, I like that. Mike says shepherd's pie. Bill has texted in deep fried chicken. Shepherd's pie. If it's not sweet and tasty, I don't think you can put pie on it. Pie has to be, it'd be like saying something cookie, but it's not a cookie. That makes sense? Like Jerry's cookie. Well, what's Jerry's cookie? It's potatoes with turnip and Brussels sprouts. Oh, okay. When you said cookie, I thought it was going to be tasty. Hi, Jet FM. What meal for the rest of your life?
1: 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When I went to Canada for 2 years, I ate the tuna sandwiches that they had in the cafeteria. They were the best sandwiches.
0: Yeah. I'm not sure I'd pick tuna either. Hi, Jet.
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0: All right. 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

0: 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We're kind of wrapping things up. We're trying to squeeze a couple in because I was off quite a bit during this past summer. 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Osprey Links Golf Course and Calendar. 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
0: A mix of sun and cloud today. Not super warm, 17 the high. Tonight, 8, and then tomorrow, showers. In fact, I think the showers begin like late tonight into tomorrow. They should end around lunchtime-ish. 8:56. We are sitting at 8.
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1: Good morning, I'm Richard Coffin. Ukrainians living in North Bay, along with dozens of other local residents, gathered at the Jack Ireland Airport on Friday afternoon and along Airport Road as Ukrainian President Volodymyr Zelensky visited the city. They included 14-year-old Chippewa student Ivan Horbatenko and his grandmother, Ina Hordayeva.
2: Він бореться за нашу страну і допомагає їй виграти цю страшну війну.
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2: виграє нашу війну, цю страшну війну,
3: and to help to win this war.
1: Zelensky, who was in Alberta last week to sign new partnerships with Canada involving drones, defense, and more, visited Ukrainian pilots currently training at the International Test Pilot School in North Bay. On social media, he thanked Canada, all the instructors, and the training center for providing high-quality training. Prime Minister Mark Carney says Canada's turning our ambition into reality by working together on major projects, trade, and investments. He opened the inaugural Canada Investment Summit in Toronto, telling the audience of premiers, global investment and business leaders that these acts of solidarity are proving together we can give ourselves far more than anyone can take away.
4: And these acts of solidarity are making a statement to the world that this is a new, powerful and confident, united Canada.
1: Carney reiterates, we have what the world wants, energy, resources, talent, technology and capital. But he also says the greatest strength Canadians have is something that can't be found on any balance sheet, trust. The PM says the summit has brought the world's largest investors, managing over $120 trillion in assets, to our shop window. The city's mayoral candidates will square off in a debate on Monday, October 5th. It's being hosted by the Chamber of Commerce in Cogeco. Officials say you'll hear where the candidates stand on the issues that matter to North Bay, their priorities for the next term, and their vision for our community's future. The Chamber says further details will be announced in the coming weeks. Five people are running for mayor in North Bay with a seat up for grabs. Mayor Peter Chirico is not running again. Election day is Monday, October 26th. And the North Bay OPP says a 17-year-old from Quebec is facing a stunt driving charge after a traffic stop near Balsam Creek on Highway 63. Provincial police say around 2:30 in the afternoon last Wednesday, a vehicle was caught traveling 133 kilometers per hour in a posted 80 zone while overtaking two school buses. The OPP says road conditions were wet at the time because of rain. The driver also received an immediate 30-day license suspension, and the vehicle was impounded for 14 days. The accused has a future court appearance in North Bay.
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5: Good morning. It is 9:03. Jet FM Sports. Jays won 8-1 over the Baltimore Orioles. They're still a game behind the Guardians for a wild card spot. They're playing three games against Detroit starting tonight. Game one starts at 7. NFL late game, New York Giants beat the Dallas Cowboys 28-20. North Bay Battalion with an 8-5 win over Owen Sound on Saturday. Their regular season starts officially on Friday at home to Barrie. 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University soccer, the women beat Laurentian 8-0. The men beat Laurentian 3-0. 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
5: Mix of sun and cloud today. 17. Looks like it's beautiful blue sky out there right now. But I do see a few clouds lingering. Look out over Lake Nipissing. They're the ones that are threatening to come in. A little mix of sun and cloud. 17 the high today. Tonight, 8. Tomorrow, showers ending in the afternoon. And 19 the high tomorrow. At 9:05, it is 8.
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0: Wake up with Monahan in the morning.
1: 17 minutes after 9. Yeah. Sun cloud today and 17 for the high. Right now we're sitting at 8. So President Vladimir Zelensky was in North Bay on Friday. They've got that international test pilot school. So all these fighter jets that we see in the air, they're trainers. And so there are soldiers from Ukraine here. So he came to see them. And then there's a families, you know, that have come here from Ukraine. Brad Olmay from the MyNorthBayNow.com newsroom went out and met one of those families and then did a great story on it. 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
1: Mix of sun and clouds, 17 the high today. Tonight, 8. And then tomorrow, showers, sanding in the afternoon. 19 the high tomorrow. 9:21, it's 10.

I'm Gareth Reed with today's rock history for September 14th. Today's song comes from an album that was the artist's return to the recording studio after a three-year hiatus due to his heroin addiction. The title of the album refers to the address on Ocean Boulevard in Golden Beach, Florida, where he lived while recording the album. After overcoming his heroin addiction, he realized that he had wasted 3 years of his life, stating that he had not done anything other than watch television and get out of shape. He began to listen to a lot of new music and old blues records he had brought with him and started to play again, even writing whole songs out of simple ideas. While the band was recording the album, he was brought the album Burnin' from Bob Marley and the Wailers and was persuaded to record a cover version of a certain song. The artist was reluctant due to not wanting to disrespect the original. Finally, the band convinced him to put the song on the album, noting it would definitely become a hit single. When Eric Clapton met Bob Marley years after his take on the tune was released, Marley told Clapton he really liked the cover. It was back in 1974 that Eric Clapton hit number one on the U.S. charts with his cover of Bob Marley's I Shot the Sheriff on this date in rock history, September 14th.

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9: 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What else? 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
1: Nice day out there today. It's not going to get super warm, though. 17, that's the high. Showers kind of starting tonight. Full weather forecast coming up. Just a couple of seconds here. We're back to schedule today. Stevan is coming up after 10, and then Steph will be in after 3 this afternoon. Wrapping up his summer vacation. He's been gone for 2 weeks. All right, 9:53. Back in a second with the weather.
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1: A mix of sun and cloud today, 17 for the high. Tonight, 8, and then tomorrow, showers ending in the afternoon and a high of 19. Back to sun on Wednesday, it looks like. Sunny and 21, and then like right through the rest of the week, Thursday, Friday, Saturday, Sunday, it's like a mix of sun and cloud. So just got to get through the rain tonight and half of tomorrow. All right, 9:55, it is 10 in downtown North Bay.
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6: A mix of sun and cloud and 17 the high today. Tonight, 8, and then tomorrow, showers ending by the afternoon and a high of 19.
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I am Stevan, back in my regular time spot here in the middays at work with you. We have an awesome show today. Wrapping up our school files, we've talked about the students and the kids, but we haven't talked about one sort of student, the adults that are looking at a second, maybe third, maybe fourth career change, and you're going back to school. What has that experience been like for you? We're going to talk about that throughout today's show. So sit back, relax, and enjoy. It's got you covered with the content and the music, so be sure to stick around, because your time at work with me starts now.

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0: whoa. You're listening to 106.3 Jet FM, North Bay's Classics. I am Stevon, and before we head to the main show, I gotta know how your weekend was. Anything fun and exciting you'd like to share with us? For me, few things. Number one, I finally got to do a play-by-play. Big goal of mine, big dream of mine. Hopefully some of you tuned in. We have like 1,000 views, I think, at the end of the night. So a few hundred people actually did get a chance to watch that. Very excited to do it again this Friday for the West Nipissing Lynx. In terms of everything else, it was kind of a weekend where I caught up with the wife, went to go see a movie, Uprising, I believe it's called. I think everybody knows at the end what it is, but I won't say just in case you want to go watch it. Weren't a lot of people in the theaters, though. And that was pretty much it. Not a lot really went on. Let me know your thoughts. What were you up to? Let me know via the text line, 705-475-9915, or let me know over on Facebook.
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9: A mix of sun and cloud and 17 the high today. Tonight, 8, and then tomorrow, showers ending by the afternoon and a high of 19.
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0: 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I am Stevon Sires, and we have a whole lot of cool things coming up on today's show. 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

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I am Stevan. I hope you're having a great one. We have an awesome show today looking at adults going back to school for the first time. Maybe it's been 10 years, 20 years, but you decide to change your profession and now you want to start fresh. I want to know from you if this is something that you are currently doing, you've thought about at some point, and let me know your thoughts on that via the text line, 705-475-9915, or let me know over on Facebook.

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4: A mix of sun and cloud and 17 the high today. Tonight, 8, and then tomorrow, showers ending by the afternoon and a high of 19.
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0: 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I am Stevon, and today we are talking about adults going back to the school, whether it be for the first time, second time, third time. Maybe you're changing your profession, you want to look into something else, and you've decided to go back to school. I want to know if you've ever thought about that or are currently doing that. I've definitely thought about that. I've had a few years there where I graduated from broadcasting, and then it took like 3 or 4 years to potentially get my first radio job. And of course, then the whole pandemic and everything happened. So at one point I was like, well, this might not happen. I don't exactly want to work at Superstore for the rest of my life as a produce clerk or at the airport just doing these like service jobs. I'd probably want to get into some sort of profession. So I've definitely thought about that, and I'll share what I would have went into a little bit later. But I'd like to know your thoughts on that. What led to your decision to going back to school, if that's something that you're doing, if you're thinking about, or you've already done? Text in 705-475-9915 or let me know over on Facebook.
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0: 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I am Stevon, and I hope you've been having a great time with me today. 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
7: A mix of sun and cloud and 17 the high today. Tonight, 8, and then tomorrow, showers ending by the afternoon and a high of 19.
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1: Hello and good afternoon. I'm Brad Obey. It's a statistic that City Police Chief Daryl Longworth says doesn't tell the whole story about community safety. It's just one measure of crime. The North Bay Police Service reports the city's crime severity index was up just over 7% in 2025 compared to the years before. Both violent and nonviolent crimes were up about the same amount. The index measures how much crime is reported to police and how serious it is, with more serious crimes given more weight. Officials say three attempted murders and one homicide were recorded last year, with increases seen in other violent crimes like sexual assaults, robberies, and weapons-related calls. Longworth adds they're back to full staff, which has increased their ability to conduct proactive policing and investigations. He also says people reporting crime may mean an increase in stats, but it also means they have a better understanding of what's happening and where they need to focus their efforts. Overall, the index has dropped 23% since 2021. Two northern municipal groups have written to the premier, calling on the Ontario and federal governments to establish a jointly funded phased plan to upgrade highways 11 and 17 to four lanes. The letter was penned by the Federation of Northern Ontario Municipalities and the Northwestern Ontario Municipal Association. They say both the premier and prime minister have recognized the importance of these critical east-west corridors and are asking Ontario to begin formal discussions with the feds. They say that includes developing a plan with clear priorities, timelines, and measurable progress. The North Bay Public Library is open this week, although the main Worthington Street entrance isn't. Officials say it'll be closed through Saturday for floor repairs. The public's being asked to use the McIntyre Street entrance while work is underway. The 2026 Sustainable Campus Index is out, and Canadore is being recognized as a global leader. The local college placed second in the Associate and Short Cycle Institutions category, receiving a gold rating and score of 66.97. Officials say the rankings are based on a transparent self-reporting framework used to measure and improve sustainability performance. Canadore's Farm 17 off-grid living classroom initiative in Costa Rica was also featured in the report. The property is a working shade-grown coffee farm that also produces bananas, lemons, limes, and more. And youth between the ages of 12 and 18 interested in aviation, biathlon, marksmanship, and more have the chance to learn about the Royal Canadian Air Cadets tonight. 547 Canuck Squadron is hosting a registration session at the Troy Armories on Chippewa Street. It takes place from 6:30 to 8.
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1: In sports, the Detroit Lions are in Toronto taking on the Blue Jays tonight in the major leagues. The Jays remain one game back from that last wildcard playoff spot. On the gridiron, the Denver Broncos are in Kansas City taking on the Chiefs tonight in the NFL. And in NHL news, Marty St. Louis' contract has been extended. The Montreal Canadiens coach inked a deal through the 2029-30 season. The Habs opened their preseason against the Leafs on Saturday.
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2: A mix of sun and cloud and 17 the high today. Tonight 8, and then tomorrow showers ending by the afternoon and a high of 19.
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0: 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I am Stevan. I hope you're having a great one. And today we're talking about adults who have been going back to school. If this is your first week back, I hope that it went well. And tell me how things have been going so far in either your college, university, or accredited program online. Now, we're going to talk about some of the most popular courses that adults seem to go back to school for, especially here in Ontario. And we're going to talk about four of them, but I'm going to talk about two right now. And those two are information technology and computer science courses. Amongst these, I completely get it. A lot of people are starting to want to get into tech, especially computer sciences, because I believe it pays well. So completely understandable. Is that one of the two jobs that you've been going for, or is it something else? Let me know via the text line, 705-475-9915, or let me know over on Facebook.
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0: 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I am Stevon, and man, oh man, do I love the music here on this station. And you know what's missing? You. 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
5: A mix of sun and cloud and 17 the high today. Tonight, 8, and then tomorrow, showers ending by the afternoon and a high of 19.
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I'm Gareth Reed with today's rock history for September 14th. Today's song comes from an album that was the artist's return to the recording studio after a three-year hiatus due to his heroin addiction. The title of the album refers to the address on Ocean Boulevard in Golden Beach, Florida, where he lived while recording the album. After overcoming his heroin addiction, he realized that he had wasted 3 years of his life, stating that he had not done anything other than watch television and get out of shape. He began to listen to a lot of new music and old blues records he had brought with him and started to play again, even writing whole songs out of simple ideas. While the band was recording the album, he was brought the album Burnin' from Bob Marley and the Wailers and was persuaded to record a cover version of a certain song. The artist was reluctant due to not wanting to disrespect the original. Finally, the band convinced him to put the song on the album, noting it would definitely become a hit single. When Eric Clapton met Bob Marley years after his take on the tune was released, Marley told Clapton he really liked the cover. It was back in 1974 that Eric Clapton hit number one on the U.S. charts with his cover of Bob Marley's I Shot the Sheriff on this date in rock history, September 14th.

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0: 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I am Stevon, and this hour we were talking about some of the most popular courses that adults go back to school for. And I was wondering if this is one of the stuff that you potentially have been thinking about, or maybe it's another course. A little earlier, we talked about information technology as well as computer science, and here are the other top popular ones: healthcare nursing and business and project management. Healthcare nursing, completely understand why. Of course, it's free up here in the north right now. I know at College Boreal, it's free in West Nipissing, and I believe it's free through Canadore College as well. And there's also business and project management. A lot of people feel like they need to diversify, maybe start their own business, make a little side money, and that is completely understandable why someone might want to go into business, or at least go into that sphere, whether you're not creating your own business, but you're going into kind of the management of that. So let me know your thoughts. Is that one of the two that you thought of going back into? And if not, what course are you taking or thinking about? Let me know via the text line, 705-475-9915, or let me know over on Facebook.
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0: 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I am Stevon, and your North Bay Battalion kick off their regular season on home ice this Friday against the Barrie Colts. 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
7: A mix of sun and cloud and 17 the high today. Tonight, 8, and then tomorrow, showers ending by the afternoon and a high of 19.
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You've been listening to 106.3 Jet FM North Bay's Classics. I am Stevan. I hope you've been enjoying your time with me at work, as today we're talking about adults who are going back to school. We didn't talk about them last week, and I wanted to give them some love this week. Now, last time we talked about some of the more popular courses that people are taking when they're going back to school, especially here in Ontario. But I want to know now from you personally, and I'll share some that I was actually considering when I thought I was going to have to go back to school. So feel free to share with me this hour what you've been thinking about or potentially going to do in the next few years via the text line 705-475-9915, or let me know over on Facebook.

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0: 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I am Stevan, and as you're listening, you've probably wanted to communicate with me, Mike, or Steph during our shows, but you haven't had the time to stop, text, or call. 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
6: A mix of sun and cloud and 17 the high today. Tonight, 8, and then tomorrow, showers ending by the afternoon and a high of 19.
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0: You're listening to 106.3 Gen FM North Bay's Classics. I am Stevon. I hope you're having a good one. This hour, I want to know what's your take in this year if you're an adult going back to school after a while, or if something that you are considering taking in a few years because you still have some responsibilities, maybe you can't do it this year. For me, there was definitely a time period where I thought I was going to go back to school because I think it had been 5 years at that point between COVID, the 1 year of health because of my gallbladder and delayed surgery, and just not getting that job anywhere where I was like, okay, I got to go back to school. I got to think about something else. And I was considering firefighting, policing, and filmmaking. Filmmaking was at the bottom because, I mean, broadcasting wasn't working out. So I couldn't tell you between firefighting and policing. I love them both. And I get to still serve the community in a way if I did one of those ones. So that was something that I would have considered at that time. Let me know your thoughts. What are you considering potentially doing? Feel free to let me know via the text line, 705-475-9915, or let me know over on Facebook.
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6: A mix of sun and cloud and 17 the high today. Tonight, 8, and then tomorrow, showers ending by the afternoon and a high of 19.
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0: 106.3 Gen FM North Bay's Classics. I am Stevon, and we're here in the final hour of our show. And I got to know from you, what is your weekly goals this week? What are you hoping to accomplish by the end of this week? It can be big, it can be small. I want to know from you. For me, honestly, just get back in the gym, maybe pick up my guitar once, and just look over my first play-by-play game to just be a lot better for Friday. So little list for me, nothing super major, but important to me. So let me know your thoughts, big or small, let me know it all. What are you hoping to get done by the end of this week? Text in 705-475-9915 or let me know over on Facebook.
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0: 106.3 Jet FM, North Bay's Classics. I am Stevon. I hope you've been enjoying the program so far. One of the things I want to let you know about is news tip submissions, because this is something that we utilize on our website as well. 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So if it's a traffic jam, you can leave that photo. 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So be sure to utilize this over on our website at mynorthbaynow.com and submit news tips.
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6: A mix of sun and cloud and 17 the high today. Tonight 8, and then tomorrow showers ending by the afternoon and a high of 19.
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0: 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I am Stevon, and that was your time with me at work. Today, we basically talked about adults going back to school after a few years. We talked about some of the more popular ones that adults go into, as well as your personal ones that you've been feeling to go into. And I shared some that I would have went into if it didn't work out here. And that is it for today's show. But I do want to say, if you are an adult going back to school, I'm proud of you. Because it takes a lot. It probably feels a little fish out of water since it's been quite a while for you, but you've made that step for either yourself or for your family and the betterment of it, and I'm proud of you. It's a really good decision, and I hope that you stick with it and you can see the fruits of your labor. So that's it for me today. I hope you had a great one. Until tomorrow, I've been Stevon, and this has been your time with me at work. Now it's time for you to relax, because Steph's got you for the flight home.
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9: A mix of sun and cloud and 17 the high today. Tonight, 8, and then tomorrow, showers ending by the afternoon and a high of 19.
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Canada's Barney Bentall, that is Jelly Roll. It is 3:08 on a beautiful Monday afternoon. Hi there, this is the Monday edition of The Flight Home with Steph on North Bay's Classics 106.3 Jet FM. It is great to be back after enjoying a few weeks of summer vacation with family in La Belle Province. It does now feel like summer's over, though. And in fact, autumn officially arrives a week from tomorrow night, September 22nd, 8:04 p.m., so not too far off. I am a big fan of this time of year, with the weather still being nice, but not too hot. Mosquitoes and black flies are pretty much done. And, of course, no shortage of sporting action, both locally and professionally. Go, Troops, go! So to kick off my return, I wanted to check in and find out, do you feel like you've missed out on anything this summer? We all feel bad around here for our AC/DC winner, Lou, who spent every long weekend since the May 2-4 weekend listening and texting the AC/DC songs we played, only to have the venue fall victim to that crazy storm requiring the cancellation of that concert. Now, we'll be making that up to her, of course, but maybe it's something like that that you missed out on this summer. Whatever it is, call or text 705-475-9915 or hop on Facebook to let us know. Do you feel like you've missed out on anything this summer?

0: 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Hi there, this is Steph along with you for the flight home. And Monahan's golf tour continues as long as the weather holds. 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
0: Mainly sunny skies expected today with light winds and a high of 16. Clear tonight, then partly cloudy overnight, a low of 8. Cloudy with showers and windy tomorrow with a high of 17. At 3:20, sunny downtown at 15 degrees.
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0: 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It's The Flight Home with Steph. And if you've got a favorite local band or artist that you think deserves more ears, more people hearing about them, more people listening to them, send them to madeandplayedincanada.ca. 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And they'll be up for consideration for airplay as well. 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There's so much great Canadian music out there. We just want to help people hear it. Check it all out at madeandplayedincanada.ca.
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0: Clear skies tonight and partly cloudy overnight, a low of 8. Cloudy with showers and windy tomorrow, high of 17. At 3:50, mainly sunny downtown and 15 degrees.
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1: Hello and good afternoon. I'm Brad Obey. It's a statistic that City Police Chief Daryl Longworth says doesn't tell the whole story about community safety. It's just one measure of crime. The North Bay Police Service reports the city's crime severity index was up just over 7% in 2025 compared to the years before. Both violent and nonviolent crimes were up about the same amount. The index measures how much crime is reported to police and how serious it is, with more serious crimes given more weight. Officials say three attempted murders and one homicide were recorded last year, with increases seen in other violent crimes like sexual assaults, robberies, and weapons-related calls. Longworth adds they're back to full staff, which has increased their ability to conduct proactive policing and investigations. He also says people reporting crime may mean an increase in stats, but it also means they have a better understanding of what's happening and where they need to focus their efforts. Overall, the index has dropped 23% since 2021. Two northern municipal groups have written to the premier calling on the Ontario and federal governments to establish a jointly funded phased plan to upgrade highways 11 and 17 to 4 lanes. The letter was penned by the Federation of Northern Ontario Municipalities and the Northwestern Ontario Municipal Association. They say both the premier and prime minister have recognized the importance of these critical east-west corridors and are asking Ontario to begin formal discussions with the feds. They say that includes developing a plan with clear priorities, timelines, and measurable progress. The North Bay Public Library is open this week, although the main Worthington Street entrance isn't. Officials say it'll be closed through Saturday for floor repairs. The public's being asked to use the McIntyre Street entrance while work is underway. The 2026 Sustainable Campus Index is out, and Canadore is being recognized as a global leader. The local college placed second in the Associate and Short Cycle Institutions category, receiving a gold rating and score of 66.97. Officials say the rankings are based on a transparent self-reporting framework used to measure and improve sustainability performance. Canadore's Farm 17 off-grid living classroom initiative in Costa Rica was also featured in the report. The property is a working shade-grown coffee farm that also produces bananas, lemons, limes, and more. And youth between the ages of 12 and 18 interested in aviation, biathlon, marksmanship, and more have the chance to learn about the Royal Canadian Air Cadets tonight. 547 Canuck Squadron is hosting a registration session at the Troy Armories on Chippewa Street. It takes place from 6:30 to 8.
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4: In sports, the Detroit Tigers are in Toronto taking on the Blue Jays tonight in the major leagues. The Jays remain one game back for that last wild card playoff spot. On the gridiron, the Denver Broncos are in Kansas City taking on the Chiefs in the NFL. And in NHL news, Marty St. Louis' contract has been extended. The Montreal Canadiens coach inked a deal through the 2029-30 season. The Habs open their preseason against the Leafs on Saturday.
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4: Clear skies tonight, then partly cloudy overnight, low of 8. Cloudy with showers and windy tomorrow, high of 17. At 4:04, mainly sunny downtown, there is a light breeze, and it's 15 degrees.

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0: Updated forecast, still calling for clear skies tonight, then partly cloudy overnight, low of 8. Clouds with showers and windy tomorrow. Could reach gusty winds of up to 50 clicks. A high of 17 is expected. At 4:18, mainly sunny downtown, a light breeze and 15 degrees.
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0: Classic from John Lennon, that is Instant Karma on 106.3 Jet FM, North Bay's Classics. Something I suspect some of us would like some of the time, but it doesn't always happen. 4:45, this is Stefan with you for the flight home, and it is time to highlight some local awesomeness with hashtag North Bay Now. 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
0: Clear tonight, then partly cloudy overnight, a low of 8. Cloudy with showers and windy tomorrow, a high of 17. At 4:47, we've got mainly sunny skies downtown. There is a light breeze, and it's 15 degrees.
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1: Hello and good afternoon. I'm Brad Obey. It's a statistic that City Police Chief Daryl Longworth says doesn't tell the whole story about community safety. It's just one measure of crime. The North Bay Police Service reports the city's crime severity index was up just over 7% in 2025 compared to the years before. Both violent and nonviolent crimes were up about the same amount. The index measures how much crime is reported to police and how serious it is, with more serious crimes given more weight. Officials say three attempted murders and one homicide were recorded last year, with increases seen in other violent crimes like sexual assaults, robberies, and weapons-related calls. Longworth adds they're back to full staff, which has increased their ability to conduct proactive policing and investigations. He also says people reporting crime may mean an increase in stats, but it also means they have a better understanding of what's happening and where they need to focus their efforts. Overall, the index has dropped 23% since 2021. Two northern municipal groups have written to the premier calling on the Ontario and federal governments to establish a jointly funded phased plan to upgrade highways 11 and 17 to 4 lanes. The letter was penned by the Federation of Northern Ontario Municipalities and the Northwestern Ontario Municipal Association. They say both the premier and prime minister have recognized the importance of these critical east-west corridors and are asking Ontario to begin formal discussions with the feds. They say that includes developing a plan with clear priorities, timelines, and measurable progress. The North Bay Public Library is open this week, although the main Worthington Street entrance isn't. Officials say it'll be closed through Saturday for floor repairs. The public's being asked to use the McIntyre Street entrance while work is underway. The 2026 Sustainable Campus Index is out, and Canadore is being recognized as a global leader. The local college placed second in the Associate and Short Cycle Institutions category, receiving a gold rating and score of 66.97. Officials say the rankings are based on a transparent, self-reporting framework used to measure and improve sustainability performance. Canadore's Farm 17 off-grid living classroom initiative in Costa Rica was also featured in the report. The property is a working shade-grown coffee farm that also produces bananas, lemons, limes, and more. And youth between the ages of 12 and 18 interested in aviation, biathlon, marksmanship, and more have the chance to learn about the Royal Canadian Air Cadets tonight. 547 Canuck Squadron is hosting a registration session at the Troy Armories on Chippewa Street. It takes place from 6:30 to 8.
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2: In sports, the Detroit Tigers are in Toronto taking on the Blue Jays tonight in the Major Leagues. The Jays remain one game back for that last wild card playoff spot. On the gridiron, the Denver Broncos are in Kansas City taking on the Chiefs in the NFL. And in NHL news, Marty St. Louis' contract has been extended. The Montreal Canadiens coach inked a deal through the 2029-30 season. The Habs open their preseason against the Leafs on Saturday.
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2: We are looking at clear skies tonight, then partly cloudy overnight, a low of 8. Clouds with showers and windy tomorrow, a high of 17. At 5:04, sunny downtown, a light breeze, and 15 degrees.

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Hi there, this is the Monday edition of The Flight Home with Steph on North Bay's Classics 106.3 Jet FM. It is great to be back after enjoying a few weeks of summer vacation with family in La Belle Province. It does now feel like summer's over, though. And in fact, autumn officially arrives a week from tomorrow night, September 22nd, 8:04 p.m., so not too far off. I am a big fan of this time of year, with the weather still being nice, but not too hot. Mosquitoes and black flies are pretty much done. And of course, no shortage of sporting action, both locally and professionally. Go Troops, go! So to kick off my return, I wanted to check in and find out, do you feel like you've missed out on anything this summer? We all feel bad around here for our AC/DC winner, Lou, who spent every long weekend since the May 2-4 weekend listening and texting the AC/DC songs we played, only to have the venue fall victim to that crazy storm requiring the cancellation of that concert. Now, we'll be making that up to her, of course, but maybe it's something like that that you missed out on this summer. Whatever it is, call or text 705-475-9915 or hop on Facebook to let us know. Do you feel like you've missed out on anything this summer?

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0: Clear tonight, then partly cloudy overnight with a low of 8. Cloudy with showers and windy tomorrow with a high of 17.
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0: Traffic note from Kate, who says that a car is stalled on the bypass just past the Northgate Shopping Center. And that has traffic at a crawl at this busy time of the afternoon. So keep that in mind if you're headed out that way. Could be a little bit slow.

I'm Gareth Reed with today's rock history for September 14th. Today's song comes from an album that was the artist's return to the recording studio after a three-year hiatus due to his heroin addiction. The title of the album refers to the address on Ocean Boulevard in Golden Beach, Florida, where he lived while recording the album. After overcoming his heroin addiction, he realized that he had wasted 3 years of his life, stating that he had not done anything other than watch television and get out of shape. He began to listen to a lot of new music and old blues records he had brought with him and started to play again, even writing whole songs out of simple ideas. While the band was recording the album, he was brought the album Burnin' from Bob Marley and the Wailers and was persuaded to record a cover version of a certain song. The artist was reluctant due to not wanting to disrespect the original. Finally, the band convinced him to put the song on the album, noting it would definitely become a hit single. When Eric Clapton met Bob Marley years after his take on the tune was released, Marley told Clapton he really liked the cover. It was back in 1974 that Eric Clapton hit number one on the U.S. charts with his cover of Bob Marley's I Shot the Sheriff on this date in rock history, September 14th.

0: 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It's at the end of Ferguson Street at the museum.
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0: Clear tonight, then partly cloudy overnight with a low of 8. Cloudy with showers and windy tomorrow with a high of 17.
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5: Clear tonight, then partly cloudy overnight with a low of 8. Cloudy with showers and windy tomorrow with a high of 17.
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8: Clear tonight, then partly cloudy overnight with a low of 8. Cloudy with showers and windy tomorrow with a high of 17.
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6: Clear tonight, then partly cloudy overnight with a low of 8. Cloudy with showers and windy tomorrow with a high of 17.
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6: Clear tonight, then partly cloudy overnight with a low of 8. Cloudy with showers and windy tomorrow with a high of 17.
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